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Retone 1904. Retone, Flambeau 91. 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Officers are out with a 34-year-old male, facial injuries from a physical altercation. 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

0: 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Officers are on scene. Degrees B612 at 1909.
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0: 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He's working on getting a tire to replace on the front. He should be here probably a few hours.
1: 10-4.

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0: 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Are you ready?
1: Go ahead.
0: 114, her full first name is Sandra, middle is L. Lincoln, last name is Yordi. Date of birth is 416 of 60, 416 of 60.
1: 10-5.

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I have a call for you to W. Williams, 5375 Granberg Road. It's going to be the Furnace Travel Center. Again, it's W. Williams, 5375 Granberg Road, Furnace Travel Center, for a possible gas leak. Caller did say that there was a gas light that was still on, however, it is turned off. They are requesting the fire to respond to check it out. 10 pages, 2015.

7-4, that comes back on a 2019 GMC Acadia, blue in color. Current negative 1-2, Rhonda, conch-caped out of Green Bay.

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She has a rash. 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

0: pod number 55, attempting contact with the male individual involved. Could you run Michael Marquardt? I haven't added, but if you could just run an FIC status.
1: Sorry.

0: Hi, Test Pilot Mike Air 1. Medevac Air 1 pilot and med crew. You're being requested for an interfacility request from Aspiris Langley and Antigo to Aspiris Wausau accepting. Again, Antigo to Wausau. Pace weight 120 pounds, 120. This was just requested to Air 2 there, weather red status, time now 25th.
1: Hey, I'm speaking, can you again the pickup location?
0: Pickup is Aspiris Langley Hospital in Antigo.
1: You checking, brother?

township of Elko for a 79-year-old male that fell there, unable to get him up. I don't believe he's injured at this time. Again, it's 9718 East Duck Lake Road on the township of Elko, 2103.

One, you have a call at the Hoodaig Country Fest Grounds Overflow, First Street South, Campsite 30, for a female who is vomiting, repeating Oneida. Medic 1, please respond to Hoodaig Country Fest, the Overflow, Campsite 30 on First Street South, for a female who is vomiting. Tabirzi 612-2135.

one, you'll call it Hodei Country Fest, the overflow. 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DeBeerzy 612-2137.

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2: what's that 10 for you? 433, cross out, 10 for you.
0: Four four nine, Wausau, 10-42.
1: 449, 10-4.

Room 17, first a 8-year-old female with abdominal pain and distension.

Tamahawk EMS. 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South streets of East Park Avenue, Bradley Farm Road, Tunnel 3, 1040.

Attention, attention, Prentice Ambulance Service. I have a call to you to 777 Pine Street. 777 Pine Street for an 81-year-old female with severe back pain. Time of page is 2257.

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Time almost 22:59. Flambeau 91, requested in Flambeau at 21A1 Wildcat Lane. 21A1 Wildcat Lane for a 17-year-old female. Explaining that's the right side of her head.

Flambeau 91 requested in Flambeau. No answer checked on yet. Your request at 2181 Wildcat Lane. 2181 Wildcat Lane for a 17-year-old female complaining of tingliness and pain on the right side of her head. 2302. Checked on yet. You're requested at 2181 Wildcat Lane, 2181 Wildcat Lane.

5, 4 for standby Med 5, you're being requested by Vilas County, 2181 Wildcat Lane in Lactis Lambeau, for a 17-year-old female complaining of pain and tingling on the right side of her head. You're being United Medic 5, 4 for standby Med 5, please respond to Lactis Lambeau, 2181 Wildcat Lane, 17-year-old female complaining of head pain. 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

0: 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I'm sure it's got a sitter if it just fell down.
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Northwoods 9-2, Boulder, first responders requesting Boulder Junction. That's 584 Arrowhead Drive, 5834 Arrowhead Drive, for an 84-year-old female, needing a lift assist from the vehicle into the house. Advising that she's too weak to move. I'm out 130 for...

first responders requesting Boulder Junction, 5834 Arrowhead Drive, 5834 Arrowhead Drive, for an 84-year-old female requesting lift assist from the vehicle into the house. She's too weak to move. She's also a cancer patient.

requested outside of the Miami County Sheriff's Office jail for a female having lung pain. Repeating on a Islander medics, please respond to the United County Sheriff's Office outside of the jail for a female complaining of lung pain. WRZ 612-302.

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ID of a call at 656 Elm Street, apartment 15 for a 70-year-old female, shaking and pain all over. 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

message for Eagle River 91. You have a call at 3899 Forest Circle for 84-year-old female with hip pain. Sounds like she had a recent fall. For Eagle River 91, you're needed at 3899 Forest Circle for 84-year-old female with hip pain. 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I'm on page 619.

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0: When do you have an entrance for us? 10-4. 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
1: Gate 1, copy. 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

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Page 4, Eagle River Fire, you have a fire alarm at 1621 East Bass Lake Road. Caller stated they've been going off about an hour. He's not able to disconnect them.

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0: 1, George Charles Henry, King 2, 3, 1 X-ray, 3 Frank, 10, 3358. 27 will be out of Wisconsin, when you're ready. Paul Edward Robert, first of Levi, Lincoln Edward Victor Ida, JJ in the middle, 416 of 06, 041606. I'll have his return. If you just want to advise anything crazy on the truck, it'll be 10-6 issue.
1: 10-4.

'83 Chevy Silverado 2500 black in color to a William Meering out of Coleman. No plate.

dispatch to Rhinelander Medic. You're being requested at 55 Edgewater Mobile Park in Rhinelander for a female that's breathing heavy, is weak. She was just recently discharged from the hospital. 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
1: I think someone needs to get taken over for court at 9:45. 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I'm still up in the Tomahawk area.
0: That works.

Dispatch Medic 1, Pine Lake and Pelican first responders, requesting the town of Pine Lake at 4076 County C. Charles, the 86-year-old female with a dislocated left arm. Letter dispatch meeting to Medic 1, Pelican Pine Lake first responders, requested in Pine Lake at 4076 County C. Charles, for a 86-year-old female with a dislocated left arm. Severe Z612 at 1007.

Vista to the Aspire Walk in 1630 North Chippewa Drive. Entrance AF. For a female with shortness of breath and difficulty standing. Letter dispatcher beach for an automatic requested to the Aspire Walk in 1630 North Chippewa Drive. Entrance AM. For a female with shortness of breath and difficulty standing. Appears to be 612 at 1029.

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Rhinelander Fire, you're being requested at the Hodeg Dome for a general fire alarm. All Nine Rhinelander Fire Medics, you're being requested at the Hodeg Dome for a general fire alarm. 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

Tango EMS, give a call at Pine Meadows, Fresh Wind Vice Lake Road, Pine Meadows, door number 6. This is going to be for an elderly female who has fallen to your stretcher head. Does have minimal bleeding, time on 11:34.

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Home with information, going to approach a right phase for runway 09, right lander traffic.

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0: had Crab 8. He lives at WM 9534 County Road S, Sam and Phillips. He calls to request a deputy. He is still having issues with his neighbor, David Mel. He stated he has video and pictures of Mel coming onto his property, removing several keep out and no trespassing signs, Mel admitting to damaging said signs and then throwing them back onto Krabby's property. Krabby did say he had to repair those signs.
1: Bye-bye.

Rhinelander 7-1, completed at Hancock Lake. I'm en route to Burroughs Lake area for Oneida County Recon.

SkyWest 6069 CRJ Regional Jet is about 30 miles south of the field at 10,000 feet. We'll be moving 499, the visual touch. Runway traffic.

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1: Lifelink 11, go ahead.
0: We are down safe at Park Falls.
1: Down safe at Park Falls at 1243.

9 COJ Mutual Jet is about southwest of the field. We'll be 5 minutes away from touching down for runway 9. Basically, I'm making a right base turn for runway 9 now. Sky is 60, 90.

0: 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And maybe we have a number for the one in the CFS is not accurate.
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0: Runway 9, right lander.
1: Runlander traffic, 4-0-0 November, turning base, runway 9, right lander.

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You need it at 5420 Senior Drive, Apartment 10, for a list assist. No injuries.

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3: Citation 109 Alpha Papa is 10 miles east of the field, inbound.

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in Navajo Street, room 105. It's a 74-year-old male with a critical lamp. Severe C6 on 2 at 1336.

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0: I will be departing Ice Lake Base for Barron about 5 minutes around. We got 4 on board with the rider. 2 hours and 20 minutes of fuel.

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Okay. Northwest 91, Manny Waters, first responders. We have a female with a bee sting. They're stationed at 51 and W. She's having difficulty breathing.

Waters from his father. We have a Subaru, white Subaru Ascent. They're going to be parked at the gas station, correction, at the grocery store

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0: 10-4, DMR in front of Manny's. Got his flashes on. Face is swelling.

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0: Copy that. Surprisingly, we're unable to get a hold of Marshfield Hospital in El Radio. They're usually pretty good over here. Are you able to transfer a patient to airport to us via phone, please?
1: 10-4, go ahead.
0: We have a 61-year-old male. Initials are C as in Charlie, S as in Sam. Ross patient, post-cardiac arrest. Patient is intubated on a vest. Vital signs are as follows. Heart rate of 100-100. Blood pressure 121/79. Head title 29. Respiratory rate 18. SpO2 is 97. Well sedated on ketamine as well as on norepi at 0.6. And we're only 8 minutes out, 0-8.

0: 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Can you put me out with cows on the road?
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0: It'll be at S. Sam and C. Charles. I think the owners are going to be at W1689, County S.
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0: the mouth. 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
1: Thank you.
2: Water 461 was turning down. 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

0: Sure, go ahead.
1: Officer on scene advised he's no longer seizing. He is awake. He's in quite a bit of pain. He fell and struck his head also when he started seizing.

Silas, with a repage for Lex Lambo 91, looking for any first responders to go to the scene of 15145 Deer Trail. Poor male subject with a seizure does have pain, possible broken arm. The ETA for Med 4 is 35 minutes. Silas with a repage for Lex Lambo 91, looking for any first responders to go to 15145 Deer Trail for a male subject that had a seizure, he did strike his head, got arm pain. ETA for Med 4 is about 35 minutes.

Attention Medevac, Air One Pilot, Flight Crew, have an in-facility request, Merrill 2, Triangle Drift. In-facility request, Merrill 2, Triangle Drift. Patient weight is 271 pounds, 271 pounds.

0: 10 pounds. Can I just confirm, did you say male back here?
1: 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Male, back to Woodruff.
0: We will certainly take that.
1: Excellent.

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EMS and PD are on scene with a patient. They are going to need lift assist, requesting at least four more people for a lift assist. 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
1: Well, we lifted 3 on board, risk of 1 HOE is going to be 1200 around Merrill. We've got 75 in the main and looking at about 18 minutes around.

0: 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Landing 32, Pathway Charter traffic.
1: This is Jet 49 Charlie Juliet, 10 miles to the southeast, commencing our left crosswind for runway 4, Eagle River traffic.

0: base, runway 4, Eagle River traffic.
1: Sorry, traffic, November 9 at 7500, Juliet, left downwind 3-2.

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Here at unit 9028 Plum Lake Campsite Road. We have a female with a dislocated knee. For Plum Lake 91, you're due at 9028 Plum Lake Campsite Road. We have a female with dislocated knee.

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0: Sheriff Page in Tomahawk EMS. You need at 720 East Road, room 17A, for a 78-year-old female who is in severe pain in her lower left quadrant.
1: Rehab. 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
0: Quadrant, she is lower to the process. Have a page 305.
2: Four five one.
3: I tried running your subject multiple different ways, including out of portals and out of office. He was no return. I called down to Georgia. They advised that their response has been very slow the last several days. It usually takes about 20 to 30 minutes, if not longer, to get a return back.
2: 10-4. 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

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We have 91 out at 9028 Plum Lake Campsite Road for female dislocated knee.

to the west, headed southeast at 3,000. We'll be passing a few miles south of the field at 3,000. Eagle River traffic 122.8.

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You're being requested to intercept with Swamp Lake. 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Elderly female dislocated knee. Oh, Night is Medic 5, Medic 1 for standby. 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Elderly female dislocated knee. WRZ 612, WRZ 614 at 1524.

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1: Northbound down to 55.

0: at 55, or do they increase it for the weekend?
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0: 10-4.
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0: ICU. We're 10 minutes out and no changes in patient condition as reported from Merrill Hospital.
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dispatched to Medic 4. Medic 4, you're requested in the town of Cashin. At 9469 Rocky Run Road, the 81-year-old male, he has fallen. He's in the garage. Possible broken hip or leg. Letter dispatcher being to Medic 4. You're requested in the town of Cashin. 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For 81-year-old male that has fallen, possibly a broken hip or leg. This is on the east side of 51. It appears you 612 at 1604. Medic 4, 4 Medford,

The 28 is Boy David Marriott 2022. DRP states that he went south on 17 past County Road G George Detour.

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0: 4401, go ahead.
1: Well, Shear is reporting a vehicle at the 129, ran out of gas, and is partially in the lane in the interstate. I'll be around.
0: Encore.

be a Van Gogh EMS. You're going to have a call at 6570 Eagle Lake Road. Again, 6570 Eagle Lake Road. For a 85-year-old male who has brain surgery on Tuesday. He is very weak and isn't eating anything. Again, 6570 Eagle Lake Road. I'm out.

0: 121, go ahead.
1: I'm attempting traffic with that Jeep. We are westbound on C. Not wanting to stop. Stand by. Just west of 17.
0: 10-4.
1: We're going to be pulling over at Prairie Road with the Boy David Mary 2022. Boy David Mary 2022.
0: 10-4.
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2: 10-4-51 and Jano.
1: 10-4. Why don't you just swing by 121 to see what he's got?

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I'm flying a long straight in for

Niner. I believe that last transmission, I'll be coming in on a left base, left traffic for runway 33, Manitowish. All right, sorry, Ryan Leonard traffic. There you go. I'll wake up here soon.

0: substantive class be revoked, occupational, and not over 0.02.
1: Heifer, how many priors does he have?
2: RV 7 miles to the southeast inbound landing Rhinelander.

Niner 19er, downwind left traffic for runway 33, Rhinelander. I'll look out for that RV traffic.

traffic, Cessna 919, downwind, midfield, left traffic for runway 33, Rhinelander.

0: Niner, left base for runway 33. Rhinelander.
1: Traffic to flight of two RVs is midfield, left downwind, runway 9, Rhinelander.

a little high. I'm going to swing around and get in left base for runway 4. I'm a mile to the southwest, able

in Russell First Responders, Unita N5090. County Road J, John, 3 14-year-old male who may have overdosed on melatonin.

Russell, EMS in Merrill, EMS, Union N5090, County Road J. John, cross streets of Prairie Drive, Copper Lake Avenue, for a 14-year-old male who may have overdosed of melatonin. He is not groggy. He is alert and conscious at this time. He does have his Down syndrome with nonverbal. Emma Page, 456,

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1: Oh, just wondering if you have ANSIBs?
0: With the ANSIBs.
1: I don't see you, but we're just entering the downwind right now for 09ers.
0: Keep an eye out for you. We're clicking along here pretty good. We'll just extend our upwind and keep an eye on it.

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2: Six is on the crosswind for runway 9 at Rhinelander.
0: Year 28 comes back at 2007 at Chevy Cobalt, silver in color, to a Joseph, or Kyle Joseph, Dean DeMars out of Columbus, Indiana, Dallas, 1.
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0: 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He is alert conscious.
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0: Denver.
1: Billy Bob, for an older gentleman that has fallen over, he is awake and conscious. They are located inside. Emma Page, 506.

assume that the patient consumed about 500 mg, but that's not confirmed. They would have been consumed up to 1 hour ago. We have a blood pressure of 130 over 72, pulse rate of 102, and he's at 96% on room air. Conscious, alert, and breathing, maybe a little bit drowsy, but doesn't appear to be very drowsy.

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1: Traffic, Cessna 172, Papa Clear, runway 9.

0: You went out on me. I heard something about an A-ramp, and that's all I got. Reflect that 261.
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0: 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Reflect that 261.

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0: Other 500.
1: Amateur flyer.
0: We're 3002. We won't go below that. We'll get on the outside of you also. Flush jet.
1: Pretty tight pattern here. Full airplane.
0: Flush jet 261. Thanks, sir.

0: 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Good reason I am concerned. Follow up to your phone.
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0: 10 miles to the south, be over flying midfield for left downwind, Niner, Rhinelander. 1,300 feet, Rhinelander. South final, Niner, Rhinelander.
1: Niner traffic, 668, 90, mile and a half, final, 09, Rhinelander.

0: Good.
1: 111, she will review it in a few minutes. You should go get the last test, please.
0: Yeah, well.

I got a score plate that's ahead of me that's not stopping, but I don't see you can see me in my in the rear view yet. Just come out the 187.2 cell phone, I-39.

0: It was an accidental dial. He said everything was 10-2, but also his Warrior 43. He will probably not be home at this point because he was just about to leave. He said a 10-21 would be fine.
1: 10-4. I will get a hold of him.
2: Hey Adam, 601, Adam, Union.
0: 10-4.

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Follow the 150 out.

0: 4-0-7. My driver is Jacob. I'm showing he doesn't have an M endorsement. Can you confirm?
1: 4-0-7, that is an A firm. 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

0: 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You were requested for an interview facility request from Aspiris Q&A to St. Vincent's Green Bay. Again, Houghton, Michigan down to Green Bay, Wisconsin. 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No wonder safety turned down. 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
1: Go ahead.

0: request downwind runway 7 north for mail traffic.
1: Straight west of the field out of 10,000, straight in runway 9, landing 7 minutes, Rhinelander.

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I'll see you soon. Bye.

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We're now 20 miles west of the field and straight in runway 9. We're going to be landing here in about 4 minutes, Rhinelander.

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1: Traffic, 4 7 9 7 0 2 left Allen, runway 04, touch go on ground.